Yeah, we bring it back to the start. Here's a moment of silence, bring it back to the art. Mind blowing, it's a classical part. A Zamrock, a hip hop, an alternative spark. Yeah, it's the way that I'm on.

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I'd win the peace, niggas, that well, I might as well give it a whirl. I don't give a fuck about her.

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1: I do not.
0: Yeah, right.
1: You just swung. If I would have...
0: Yeah, you would have won. You would have won, huh?
1: Oh, no. I could see it in his eyes. He was scared.
0: Yeah. Terrified.
1: Oh, I still got this.

0: your pound.
1: Human and being in it, and the being knows the unknown, the spiritual, the alien.
2: Who am I?

Got no time to waste. Got a lot of living to do before I die. And can't got no time, no time. Got a lot of living to do before I die. And can't got no time to waste. Got a lot of living to do before I die.

0: 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And it's chill out smart.
1: I was high as fuck.
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0: life on the radio, Rabbi. Rastafari is the ultimate. We never disagree. Unity is strength, that's the pre. Hey, me, that's a seraphim on the radio. Rabbi, please.
1: In the car, I do good thing with them cars. You know, Matt, if you're born into a resort, Chariwa. Specially dedicated to all the crew and crew, them pass it to the area. You could have ball, you could have big time rasta. Why, you know, say, what? Well, either the youth and youth who love them good ganja, either the youth who love them good indica, either the man who love them good, yo, gospel in a bridging. And where we love ganja, and the healing of the nation in a bridging. Yeah.

Yes, that was Mongo's Hi-Fi featuring Cheshire Cat with Jump Around. And of course, you heard Mongo's before featuring Mr. William with Session Haffy Cock. That was from the album Sound System Champion. And of course, the late, great Louis Armstrong song Let My People Go, Go Down Moses. Of course, you're listening to Stereo Freezing Radio Burn. So next, you'll be hearing from Sheba's Reggae Sound Boys with Voice of the Voodoo.

by the way, remember you're a gift to yourself and a gift to your environment. Continue to be that beautiful gift. Share that gift in your food and all your gastronomic mastery.

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But don't you worry. What I have to say can bring a change in your life. 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It's in the Word. 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
1: In order to have a good name, treat him right, treat him good. I think my baby.

Thank you very much, ladies and gentlemen. Quite often during our shows, we've been asked to do songs from a few of our older albums. So in order to honor at least a few of those requests, let's see how many of these songs you're able to recognize out of our spinner-rama.